0: But when you're missing home, only know you love her when you let her go. And you let her go.
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1: Yes. Okay, come on. Hey Martinez, you ready, girl?
2: Come on. Let's do this, gangster.

0: besten Hits zum Mitsingen unter der Dusche. Dein Morgen im 100,5 Revier.
1: Yo, man.
2: Yo.
1: Open up, man.
2: Yo, what do you want, man?
1: My girl just caught me.
2: You made her catch you?
1: I don't know how I let this happen.
2: With who?
1: The girl next door, you know?
2: Nah.
1: I don't know what to do.
2: Said it wasn't you.

They say the holy water's watered down, and this town's lost its faith. Our colors will fade eventually, so if our time is running out, day after day, we'll make the mundane a masterpiece. Oh my, my, oh my, my love, I take one look at you, you're taking me out.

0: earth turns slowly. It's hard to say that I'd rather stay awake when I'm asleep, because my dreams are bursting at the seams.
1: 100,5. Das Hitradio.